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0: Michael Jackson Thriller and Rick Burton on your Saturday. Glad to have you here. Got Smash Mouth All-Star, Will You Still Love Me, Chicago, John Mellencamp, Jack and Diane, and a whole lot more on the way.
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You're the one that I want. John Travolta and Olivia Newton-John, as we're going to keep the music rolling for you. With Denise Williams, let's hear it for the boy, Magic Man, Heart, and REO Speedwagon, Keep on Loving You.

0: Hard Magic Man and Rick Burton. Okay, out of our strange and unusual file, police in Washington responded to a 911 call about a possible burglary and wound up encountering a literal cat burglar, a bobcat. The Kirkland Police Department said in a Facebook post that the resident in Moss Bay neighborhood called 911 recently to report loud banging in their home, and they feared it could be a burglar. When officers arrived, they found the unexpected intruder perched at the top of the stairs, a bobcat, and police used a drone to monitor the movements of the cat burglar inside the home from a safe distance until he was able to be trapped and carted away there. Got Tony Basil, Mickey, Money for Nothing, Dire Straits, and Culture Club, Karma Chameleon.
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0: 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Madonna on the way, Bruce Springsteen, Glory Days, and let's groove, Earth, Wind, and Fire."
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1: Friends in the Revolution, Kiss, and Rick Burton, Saturday night. Time for the educational portion of the show. Just to make us a little bit smarter in less than 30 seconds, it's Did You Know? Did you know that a cheetah's top speed is 70 miles per hour? Did you know that horses sleep standing up? And did you know that every day 7% of the U.S. eats at McDonald's? Now you know these fun facts here. Journey, lights, and so much more coming up.
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0: The Cure, Love Song, and Rick Burton on your September the 5th. On this day in music history in 1981, Stevie Nicks went to number one on the U.S. album charts with Belladonna, featuring the tracks Stop Dragging My Heart Around with Tom Petty, Leather and Lace with Don Henley, Edge of 17, and After the Glitter Fades. Great album there. Hall & Oates, Man Eater on the way, Mr. Jones, Counting Crows, and Stevie Wonder, Part-Time Lover.
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0: George Michael father figure, and that's going to do it for me, Rick Burton. Have yourself a fantastic weekend. Bon Jovi, Living on a Prayer, and so much more coming up.
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0: great classic hits all weekend long. Thank you for spending part of your Labor Day weekend with us. Music on the way from Kiss, live Kiss with Rock and Roll All Night Long. Jerry and the crew checking in for that. Thanks for having us on. Got Tears for Fears and Sir Elton John coming up.
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0: Boy George Culture Club. One of a string of hits for those guys back in the really early to late 80s. Got Pat Benatar right around the corner and more of your favorite classic hits coming up.
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0: 1993, a big song. If you recall, that was part of the movie soundtrack of the very funny Robin Williams movie, Mrs. Doubtfire, from that soundtrack. It was a big hit, of course, in and of its own for Steve Tyler and Aerosmith, and Dude Looks Like a Lady.
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0: Rob Thomas, Matchbox 20, one of four big hits from that great band with 3 AM. Of course, Rob Thomas went on to a couple of solo hits as well. I'm Mike Scott. 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

0: Waiting for a Girl Like You, the band that spent several months this past summer on the road with Lynyrd Skynyrd opening on various shows, Lou Gramm and Foreigner. Got Maurice White and Earth, Wind, and Fire coming up. Julie checking in for Billy Joel, and a great one from the multi-talented Mr. Lionel Richie, too, all ready to go.
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0: Rockin' Me, late 70s, one of a string of hits for that legendary band. Of course, it's been about 10 years now, mind you, but back in 2016, they were inducted into the Rock and Roll Hall of Fame. It's the Steve Miller Band.
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0: Early 80s, one of their very first big hits, singing about Roxanne, and a great one it is for Sting and the Police. Corey Hart on the way, and more great classic hits on the way.
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0: Great one from The Cure. There was Love Song and that great hit, Just Like Heaven. And we've got more great tunes coming your way from the late 60s through the early 2000s. A little Sweet Emotion to kick things off with Steven Tyler and Aerosmith. Eagle Eye Cherry and They're Safe Tonight. And a great, great song from Fleetwood Mac on the way as well.
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0: Beast the Burden, Mick and the Stones on your home for great classic hits. Mike Scott hanging out in the nighttime. Got some great music on the way. The Bangles, one of their first big hits of the mid-80s. Tom Petty and the Heartbreakers in Hootie and the Blowfish on the way.
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0: Taking it old school, late 70s, one of the first big hits for that band. Lou Gramm at Foreigner and Hot Blooded. It's Mike Scott with you in the nighttime. Got the coffee going as always. And the greatest classic hits of the late 60s, 70s, 80s, 90s. And of course, early 2000s headed your way coming up in minutes. We'll lead the way with Prince on this Labor Day weekend.
1: No, we're back to the 80s and more.

I'm not superstitious. I am stitious, but not superstitious. I'm Maria Bartiromo, a.k.a. Randy Johnson, your weekend radio pal. On the way, Alanis tries to be ironic. Madonna tries to do a prayer. Plus, penguins in Chile are actually Chile? Now, Joan is odd with this. See, I always called this thing a jukebox. Joan calls it a record machine.

0: I know what you love. Penguins. Sure, every time you go to the zoo, it's ooh, ooh, ooh, you gotta go see the penguins. Researchers in Chile have designed an unlikely new garment for injured penguins. Snug red vests threaded with copper and zinc that they hope will help the aquatic birds heal faster. Now, okay, raise your hand if you knew there were penguins in Chile. That's what I thought. And if you've ever had the penguin chili, well, you know how delicious that can be. No beans, extra penguin, please. Veterinarians have found success in the past using such suits to treat injured dogs and cats. Now they're trying out the technology on Humboldt penguins in Chile, home to the largest concentration of the vulnerable species. So, in that cartoon, Chili Willy was actually from Chile?
1: I'm Chili Willy the penguin. 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I stand around and freeze and cough and wheeze and sneeze. That's why I'm Chili Willy all the time.
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She's married to a guy named Soul Eye. He's a hip-hop artist. Soul Eye, which would be my name if I were a pirate. Ha ha!

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I was feeling like a prince. 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I'm Randy Johnson. I'm your weekend radio pal. On the way, Bananarama's having a cool summer. ACD will shake us and shake us some more. Plus, U.S. Tennis Open VIPs feeling not so VIP. Maybe they just don't understand.

0: No. I highly recommend don't get any in your eyes. At the U.S. Tennis Open at the Arthur Ashe Stadium, they moved the luxury suites as part of a big, massive renovation. Now the well-heeled fans arriving for this year's tennis event have been horrified to discover there's no bathroom in the suites anymore. Yes, frantic flax for luxury brands entertaining their most prized business partners. We're in a frenzy trying to figure out how to handle their VIPs' bees. Two celeb gatekeepers were seen looking flushed when anticipating the embarrassment of having to escort titans of industry to the restroom. One solution they floated was to have interns stand on the ladies' bathroom line. Yeah, so they could just sneak in. VIPs may now down vast quantities of champagne, but they'll have to pee with the beer crowd. It's a grand slum.
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for the longest time, it bothered me that that guy from the game operation was clearly awake. Did that bother you? I'm Randy Johnson, a.k.a. Maria Bartiromo. I'm your weekend radio pal. Soon, Survivor will get high. The Fugees will kill me. Plus, Kalshi teaming up with the Weather Company. First, hey, Twisted Sister, you mind taking this?

0: People are loving these prediction markets. Now, they say it's not betting, but it's betting. Kalshi is one of those big prediction companies. They say now they're looking to broaden their fast-growing weather predictions market with meteorological know-how from the Weather Company, which is now verifying outcomes on climate trades. The company said they want to explore new weather markets for sporting events, for example, citing local ski conditions and marathon race days. So, you know, if you've ever said to yourself, I'll bet it's going to rain, well, now you can.
1: In 1957, Mr. Neil Wall of Power Townsend Company recalls the early days. 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

0: 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Yuck. But two, it meant Jerry Lewis. Hiya. Hey, lady. 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

0: Toto, I have a feeling we're not in Kansas anymore.
1: Of course not. You're in Africa, blessing the waves. I'm Randy Johnson. I'm your holiday Labor Day weekend radio pal. On the way, Beach Boys taking us to the beach. Lionel Richie's going all night long. Plus, Tyson now is

0: The Wilson brothers argued about a lot of stuff, but one thing they agreed on was good oral hygiene. After finding success with floors and hair, Dyson now hopes your mouth will be the next frontier. The air-bending gadget company has launched an AI-powered electric toothbrush. It doubles as a sharp-shooting water pick, open wide for the camera jet. Dyson's new oral product, geared toward people who lie to the dentist about how often they floss and who are willing to pass their sink time by viewing a live stream of their teeth rather than scrolling. According to Dyson, the toothbrush uses an endoscopic camera. 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

0: Great song. The movie, yeah, Against All Odds, 1984, it came out, the movie. It gets like 63% on Rotten Tomatoes. Jeff Bridges, he was the star, great actor. Rachel Ward, James Woods, yeah, he's crazy. Richard Widmark, sure, one of the big stars of Hollywood. Alex Karras was in that movie. Alex Karras, the old Detroit Lion, Against All Odds. And Against All Odds, it's time for me to say goodbye. I'm Randy Johnson. Thank you so much for sharing some time with me today. We'll do it again soon. Happy Labor Day weekend. Isles, hello, old lady. Schmelding.
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Must Have Been Love. That's Roxette on this Labor Day weekend. I'm Joe with music coming up in just a second from the Fab Four. And hang on for the purple one. Here's Eddie Money. Two tickets to paradise.

0: The one and only Beatles, the Fab Four, and Twist and Shout. The Beatles getting ready to release that special deluxe edition of Rubber Soul. The album originally came out in December of 1965, and the deluxe edition box set is coming out October 2nd from the Beatles. Prince right before that with 1999. Hang on for Madonna and Sting coming up.
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0: Steve Miller Band and the Big Old Jet Airliner. Steve, as I said, has a couple of dates coming up, just two dates on the calendar as far as performance, and that's going to be happening in the Big Apple in New York. It's Jazz at Lincoln Center, Steve Miller and the Steve Miller Band playing October 9th and October 10th. That's a Friday and a Saturday at the Rose Theater. That'll be celebrating the 10th anniversary, the 10 years that Steve Miller Band has played the Rose Theater. So that's coming up October 9 and 10. Coming up in just a second, going to kick into another hour of classic hits with Chicago.
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and a Nancy Wilson and their band Heart. There's Alone starting up another great hour of classic hits. I'm Joe on this Labor Day weekend. What do you say we walk on some sunshine? Here's Katrina and the Waves.

0: Brothers Gibb, that's the Bee Gees from Saturday Night Fever. The motion picture there is Night Fever. Also, Hart starting out that set of music. And Hart is getting ready to release a new album, getting close anyway. Nancy Wilson of Hart says the recording is all done for the album, and she says it's almost finished. It would be their first album since 2016's Beautiful Broken. Nancy Wilson went on to say in a recent interview, it's really, really strong. I think it's going to be great. We wrote a bunch of new songs and recorded down in Nashville. So look for a new Hart album coming sometime down the pike. We will get a new album from Ann Wilson and her other band, Trip Sitter, and that album called Consecrated will be coming out on September 25th.
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0: You don't have to live like a refugee, Tom Petty and the Heartbreakers, and you may not have to live with a high credit card rate, or maybe not as high. I just spied this news earlier this week. It's a new survey from LendingTree that says more credit card holders are being successful getting their interest rates lowered by just doing one simple thing, and that's asking the credit card company. According to this survey, 84% of cardholders who asked their credit card company for a lower rate within the past year got a lower rate. Matt Schultz, who is chief consumer finance analyst at LendingTree, said that being prepared improves your odds, including knowing your current APR payment history and any competing card offers that might offer a higher credit score also increases the likelihood of success. So be prepared when you call, but call your credit card company and say, hey, I'd like a lower rate, please. 84% of people who do that say they've been successful.
1: 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Was this your last experience?
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Earlier this summer, that song's video reached a milestone on YouTube with 1 billion views for The Outfield's Your Love. That's on YouTube alone. There's The Outfield from Play D. Coming up in just a couple of minutes, Queen and Corner Flash. Our guest star is Philip Bailey with Phil Collins from Philip's Chinese Wall album. It's Easy Lovin'.

0: Quarter Flash, Heart of My Heart, and Queen, right before Quarter Flash here on this Sunday, Labor Day weekend. I mentioned this earlier yesterday, the Queen video, the trailer for the movie that's coming to the theaters, Queen Budapest. The trailer for that movie is out now, if you want to check that out, if you haven't done so. I've seen it a couple of times. I'm really amped to see this movie. It's Queen's concert in Budapest in 1986, July 27th of 1986, 40 years ago, the first rock and roll show behind the Iron Curtain at a big stadium, and it's been restored and revamped. It's in 4K. It's going to be playing in 2,000 theaters across the country, including IMAX theaters. So that comes out October 7th, if you want to check that movie out. I know I'll be in line to check that out from Queen. Hey, it's Joe. Thanks for joining me. Green Day and Human League are coming up in just a minute.
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That's John Waite, I Ain't Missing You. I'm Joe Scar, and I'm dedicating that song to the coyote who did not miss his lunch. You no doubt have seen Roadrunner cartoons in your lifetime where Wile E. Coyote is chasing after the Roadrunner with various contraptions like, you know, rockets and different traps and things to try to catch the Roadrunner. Well, this is interesting. This past week, a Los Angeles bird watcher photographed what could be a rare wildlife moment. It's a coyote carrying a Roadrunner in its jaws. Alexander DeBarros spotted the scene at Chatsworth Nature Preserve. While surveying with the Los Angeles Department of Water and Power, he later confirmed the sighting and shared the photo on Instagram, saying, "I don't know which of his contraptions finally worked, but there was a coyote with a Roadrunner in his mouth." Now, there's some ironic twists to this story, too. DeBarros's father, Brian Mainlofe, began his

0: career working with Chuck Jones, who is the iconic creator of the Roadrunner cartoon. The sighting also occurred on the same weekend, last weekend, that Coyote vs. Acme, the movie, opened in theaters. Coyotes, by the way, are pretty fast, and they can usually outrun a Roadrunner, and they will eat them opportunistically, according to this story right here. So the coyote caught the Roadrunner, and I think he had a feast.
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Every girl's crazy about a sharp-dressed man. ZZ Top from Eliminator, kicking off another hour of classic hits on this Labor Day weekend. Tracy Chapman and the Romantics coming up. Here's Billy Ocean.

0: Give Me One Reason, Tracy Chapman and ZZ Top starting out that set of classic rock and roll on this Labor Day weekend. Billy Gibbons with some comments about ZZ Top these days, currently continuing their tour. He's calling ZZ Top a hybrid, and he says the band's legacy remains unbreakable, despite losing both original members Dusty Hill, who died in 2021, and Frank Beard, who died in August 17th, earlier this year. They both chose their replacements. This is something you may not have heard. Billy Gibbons told Texas Monthly in an interview about ZZ Top. He says, "Well, the sun isn't setting. I see it as a bright light." He told the interviewer that both Dusty Hill and Frank Beard had personally selected their replacements. Of course, Elwood Francis was the bass guitar tech for Dusty Hill. He replaced Dusty. And drummer Michael Monahan has sat in many times for ZZ Top when Frank was unable to go, and he was chosen by Frank Beard to be his replacement. Billy Gibbons says it may not be the same three guys, but it is the same three chords. ZZ Top has dates booked through mid-October, followed by Central and South American shows through November.
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0: Well, you got to look for the signs, apparently. How will I know? Whitney Houston. How will I know if he really loves me? Dexy's Midnight Runners right before that. Hey, I hope you're enjoying the Labor Day weekend. Thanks for having the radio turned on, and keep it turned on and turned up. More great classic hits coming up. I'm going to kick off another hour in just a minute with Kansas and a huge hit from their Left Overture album.
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4: 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This September 11, Les Schwab Tires pauses to remember those who lost their lives, the first responders who ran toward danger, and the countless people who answered with courage, compassion, and service. On this National Day of Service and

0: The one and only Material Girl, there's Madonna with Open Your Heart. Also U2 and TLC with No Scrubs. Some sad news coming from the TLC camp. TLC singer Tion T-Boz Watkins is recovering after a sickle cell crisis landed her in the hospital, which had her missing several dates on their current It's Iconic tour. TLC representative Crystal Jordan confirmed that Watkins is currently recovering and regaining her strength, so we wish her well. T-Boz in the hospital recovering. This tour, which also features Salt-N-Pepa and En Vogue, is running through October 11th in Concord, California, so hopefully T-Boz will be back out on stage before that tour ends. She's 56 years old and has lived with sickle cell disease since childhood. So they're hoping that she'll get better and get strong enough to rejoin the band on the tour. We'll keep an eye on that. Coming up in just a minute, hang on for Aerosmith.
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0: John Kay and Steppenwolf from 1968, Magic Carpet Ride, Cranberries and Dreams right before that. Thanks for coming along on this musical ride with me. I'm Joe. More great classic hits coming up here on your Labor Day weekend. Hang on, we'll raise a glass, give a toast to the weekend, and celebrate. Maybe you'll be having a glass of red, red wine. I've got red, red wine from UB40 up next.
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Hope you're having a great weekend. Thank you for dropping in, letting us be part of it. I'm Trixie. We've got Simple Minds on the way. Men Without Hats, too. Now here's Hootie and the Blowfish.

0: Men Without Hats teaching us how to spell the word safety for the safety dance. Now, they made the charts once again with the song Pop Goes the World. Elton John, Kiki D coming up. We'll also hear from Soft Cell.
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0: That's When in Rome with The Promise. Song that got a real boost in the mid-2000s. It was included in the soundtrack to the film Napoleon Dynamite. We have Asia on the way next.
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0: written and originally recorded by Bruce Springsteen. That's Man from Man's Earth Band, Blinded by the Light. Paul McCartney and Wings on the way, and so is Michael Jackson.
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0: I'd do anything for love, but I won't do that. That's Meatloaf. Now, Lorraine Crosby is the name of the female voice you hear on that track, but you won't find her in the album's liner notes. She's simply credited as Mrs. Loud. I'm not sure if that's a compliment, though. Minute Work on the way next.
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4: 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The Montana Army National Guard's Aviation Readiness Center will also be hosting a family day and open house that will include helicopter equipment displays and tours. Additional participants include static displays of civilian aircraft and other aviation-related equipment, a bounce house, face painting, and a car show. 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
13: Helena's greatest hits. KGR.

Thank you so much for dropping in, letting us be part of your Sunday. You know, this song only came about after Queen rejected Sylvester Stallone's request to use Another One Bites the Dust. That was for, of course, Rocky III. So this song was commissioned to take that spot in the film, becoming a huge hit. Here is Survivor.

0: Huey Lewis and the News and the Power of Love. Before the hits, they were known as American Express. After signing with Chrysalis, lawyers made them change that name to avoid a lawsuit from the credit card company. Foreigner coming up. We'll also hear from Belinda Carlisle.
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0: They are Roxette. That is The Look. Roxette, the first non-English speaking act invited to MTV Unplugged. Swedish is their native language. Rod Stewart coming up next.
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If you love us on the weekend, take us to work with you. You will love us there too. I promise. This one written by the legendary Motown songwriting team of Holland Dozier and Holland. Here's Phil Collins.

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0: There's Sheryl Crow, All I Wanna Do. Before the hit, she worked as not just a teacher, but she also sang jingles for an agency in St. Louis. You two coming up, and we have movie music from Irene Cara.
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0: That's No Doubt with a hit produced by Matthew Wilder of Break My Stride fame. That's the song, Just a Girl. We have Tracy Chapman on the way next.
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is a Canadian icon with a song that would later be an even bigger hit for country group Rascal Flatts, who covered it for the Cars film franchise. Here is Tom Cochran.

0: Marvin Gaye with Sexual Healing. That was his first big hit after switching record labels. In 1982, he segued from his longtime home of Motown to Columbia Records. George Michael on the way, and hang out for Aerosmith.
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0: They are one of the longest tenured bands in rock, together without interruption since 1965. They are Scorpions. That's No One Like You. My name's Trixie. Thank you for letting us be part of your Sunday. Hang out. We've got George Harrison coming up next. Have a great one.
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